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4: It came from the web, Let Down and Bring Me the Horizon. All joining me later as guest on Hard Drive XL, where the word of the night is facepalm. With congratulations to new facepalm poster boy, Ryan Day of Ohio State.

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3: Will Ohio State thought that they do great deep in the heart of Texas? Had a big first half, thought the game would be a laugh deep in the heart of Texas. Sayin' was playing, then the Longhorns started praying deep in the heart of Texas. Turned into quite a fight, Matt McConaughey said, all right, deep in the heart of Texas. Then the Buckeyes choked as their D got smoked. Deep in the heart of Texas. When they reached the final score, 23-24. Deep in the heart of Texas. Would they have gotten the win with more time like Michigan? Deep in the heart of Texas. At least the Scarlet Red beat the 1.5-point spread. Which only proves all of this is fixed. Deep in the heart of Texas!
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I'm talking to all my rideshare drivers. I'm talking to all my hairstylists, all my barbers, everybody that's self-employed that does not have

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Then I'll be joined by In This Moment. 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

0: Hard Drive XL music from Bush, preceded by our current featured artist of the week, In This Moment, I Want to Believe, which features Rory Rodriguez of Dayseeker. Maria and Chris of the group joining me every night this week as featured artists. Other guests this week include Let Down a little later tonight, Greta Van Fleet tomorrow, Shinedown on Wednesday, Nickelback on Thursday, and Beartooth on Friday. Of course, we will also present historic interviews from the Hard Drive Archive. Tonight, that's Bring Me the Horizon. Tomorrow, Foo Fighters. Zakk Wylde on Wednesday. Guns N' Roses on Thursday. And Geezer Butler of Black Sabbath on Friday, as we mark the anniversary of the release of their album, Paranoid. Not a bad week.
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2: In honor of the Texas comeback win on Saturday against Ohio State, Texas films are what I'm featuring in Screen Time tonight, and this is probably the best. From 2007, No Country for Old Men. 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A Texas hunter finds $2 million from a drug deal gone wrong and is pursued by a relentless killer. The killer steals the film, played by Javier Bardem. This is the film that really made him a star, although his take on being a Bond villain is also brilliant. You get Josh Brolin, Tommy Lee Jones, Woody Harrelson, the best work from all of these guys. 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
8: We've been cranking it up and ripping the knob off for so long. We're down to two knobs. Hard Drive XL with Lou Brutus.
9: 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With congratulations to new facepalm poster boy, Ryan Day, the coach of Ohio State.

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1: Nirvana for this Monday edition of Hard Drive XL. There were some mentions of Nirvana over the weekend on the Hard Drive Radio Facebook page. We had put up a graphic asking for you to name your three favorite live bands you have ever seen on stage. And we got tons of responses. A lot of folks were like me. They couldn't narrow it down to just three, so we all cheated and named more. A number of them did see Nirvana. I saw Nirvana twice. Once I was so drunk, I don't remember. The other time, they were really loud and sloppy, but it was great seeing the fellow Nirvana fans on there. You can still hit the Hard Drive Radio Facebook page and let us know the three best you've seen, or just revel in all the other answers.
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Now you do what they told you. Now you do what they told you. Now you do what they told you.

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And now you do what they told you. And now you do what they told you. And now you do what they told you.

0: 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Once again, the mass media disrespecting rock and roll. We should be thankful they did air the pregame national anthem, which was played by Mike McCready of Pearl Jam, and he did a phenomenal job. But the fact that they promoted the living hell out of that Soundgarden performance and then didn't show it, it's like, what are you doing?
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deep in the heart of Texas is where you and I are going to go in just a moment for Screen Time. 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
3: Well, Ohio State thought that they do great deep in the heart of Texas. Had a big first half, thought the game would be a laugh deep in the heart of Texas. Saying was playing, then the Longhorns started praying deep in the heart of Texas. Turned into quite a fight, Matt McConaughey said, all right, deep in the heart of Texas. Then the Buckeyes choked as their D got smoked deep in the heart of Texas. When they reached the final score, 'twas 23-24 deep in the heart of Texas. Would they have gotten the win with more time like Michigan? Deep in the heart of Texas. At least the Scarlet Red beat the 1.5-point spread. Which only proves all of this is fixed. Deep in the heart of Texas!
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2: All of our Screen Time picks tonight take place in the state of Texas, as they are still on an incredible high coming off the comeback win against Ohio State on Saturday. This movie is one of the grimmest classics you will ever see. From 1974, The Texas Chainsaw Massacre. It's been remade. It's been imitated. Nothing packs the wallop and the dread of the original. Five young people traveling through rural Texas encounter a murderous family that includes the chainsaw-wielding Leatherface. This is actually based on a true story. The movie stars Marilyn Burns, Paul A. Partain, Edwin Neal, Jim Sydow, and Gunnar Hansen. From 1974, The Texas Chainsaw Massacre.
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1: Hey, Kyler Martin here at FX Caprera. Out here, your vehicle isn't just something that sits in the driveway. It's hauling feed, pulling trailers, getting the kids to practice, heading to camp, making the morning commute, and handling whatever these North Country roads throw at you. So if your old ride is getting a little more rust than reliable, listen up. 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FX Caprera has some of the best buys in town on trucks, cars, and SUVs from the biggest names in the business. 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
1: What we've got here is failure to communicate. Some men you just can't reach. So you get what we had here last week, which is the way he wants it. Well, he gets it.

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1: Yeah. I wake up every morning with my head up in a daze. I'm not sure if I should say this, I'll say it anyway. Everybody tries to tell

I think I'm going nowhere like a rat trapped in a maze. Every wall that I knock down is just a wall that I replace. I'm in a race against myself. I try to keep a steady pace. How the will I escape?

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0: times. Tiger, let me drive your car. Pick it up. Sleep it off, you superstar. Sleep it off, you superstar. Tiger, let me drive your car. We'll stop at a Perkins. Yay, Christy. Yeah, yeah, yeah.
1: All right.
2: A little improviser here, huh?
1: Very nice. That was very nice. Now, we'll move forward here. We have Christy Lee at the Bob and Tom News Desk. What you got?
3: Burning Man's Festival is going on now through the 6th. The so-called Orgy Dome is back after it was destroyed by storms last year. It offers a safe, consensual space to explore sexuality and serves anywhere from 8,000 to 10,000 attendees per year.
4: You know, if you don't believe in God, that's fine. But there's something about the Orgy Dome being destroyed by a storm at Burning Man.
3: The camp is split into two main areas. The first is a 36-foot circus tent dubbed the Just Us area, which is intended for couples, or thruples, if you will, who are not interested in playing with strangers. The other is a 50-foot open to more area where anything goes. The orgy areas are filled with over 50 mattresses covered in sheets, which are changed regularly.
1: Would you like to be the sheet changer?
2: No.
3: According to SF Gate, there is a new rule change wherein attendees who bring their own sheets, though, will no longer be able to cut the line. The staff supplies condoms. The organizers received a donation of $15,000 this year.
4: It used to be if you brought your own sheets, you got to cut the line.
3: Apparently. They also provide...
1: This whole thing is so ridiculous. People whining about, I can't believe we can't go in there and ball.
3: They also provide lube and swag like commemorative towels.
1: Oh, yeah, who wouldn't want a commemorative towel?
3: And since they didn't have the dome last year, they expect that this year the demand will be even higher than
4: Their
3: ever.
4: Their towels are nice. They say, I went to Burning Man and all I got was this lousy jizz rag.
2: And an STD.
1: God.
3: There are some rules that they have. You have to be over 18. No single individuals are allowed in, only groups.
4: That makes sense.
3: Yeah.
4: Because otherwise it's just going to be...
1: Guys. Yeah. Have you been to the orgy tent? Yeah, there's 300 guys and one very intoxicated woman.
3: And apparently you have to attend a consent seminar that lays out the organization's specific framework.
4: Good. That's good, too.
1: I hope it's like an airplane lecture where no one's paying attention. In the event of an orgasm, from the ceiling.
4: Put your own condom on before you put the condom on to the person next to you.
3: This year, the organizers have partnered with neighboring Spanky's Wine Bar, offering guests a place to drink and dance before or after they partake in the festivities.
4: Oof.
3: Man, there's no way.
1: What if it's like a basketball pickup game and you're some guy sitting on the bench fully aroused, just waiting for somebody to... Hey, coach, put me in.
4: Come on. I'm ready, coach.
1: God.
3: No, that's why they don't allow singles in there. You got to go in with somebody attached.
1: You said a thruple.
3: There it is.
1: Okay, so it's got sort of soft red lighting mattresses on the floor.
4: It's got a triage sort of feel to it.
1: Yeah, like a MASH unit.
0: I kind of like the tent, yeah.
3: Yeah, but I kind of like it, too.
4: Like the ambiance isn't awful.
0: No.
3: Kind of sensual.
0: It's a good light.
1: And there's a line, but you don't get in if you bring your own sheets. Can you get a fast pass?
4: Right.
1: Like you're at Disney World.
4: If you donate a can of Febreze, do you get in?
0: They wear Splash Mountain.
3: I would bring my own sheets, wouldn't you?
4: Yeah.
3: I mean, even you don't get to cut the line, but you'd still have your own sheets.
1: Why would you go in there?
3: Well, I'm just saying if I had to go in there, I would definitely
4: The mattresses are just pushed up against each other.
3: Yeah, so you're,
4: I mean, you're so close.
3: You don't want to fall through the cracks.
0: Well, you know, you can't believe the things that I saw at Hedonism 2 in Jamaica.
3: Really?
0: It was very similar to that.
3: Are you serious?
0: Yeah. Dead serious. Ask anybody, yeah.
3: Oh.
1: So you get a commemorative towel.
3: Mm-hmm. Does it say an orgy towel? Because you can't use that at the car wash.
1: There's our towel. Yes. Yeah, remember that time and, the guy next to you shot all over your back.
4: Remember that, honey?
1: Those were the days.
4: Yes. Yes, some got on me, but you were so happy it didn't bother me. Oh. Well. Yeah, I don't want to go to the Burning Man orgy. I do want to go to Burning Man.
3: Do you?
4: Yeah.
1: Is there a...
3: I don't.
1: Is the person called an orgy-nizer?
4: I hope so.
1: I'm in charge, bossing people around. I'm an orgy-nizer.
4: My issue with Burning Man is when I want to leave, though, I want to leave, and I can't sit in that 18-hour... traffic jam out.
3: Well, you'd have to leave before you go. You always leave before the encore, so you know, but just leave a day early.
1: There are no bands.
3: I know, that's my joke.
4: You right, right. Leave. What she meant was
3: you don't wait till the last minute to leave when everybody else is leaving.
4: But I do want to wait.
0: Wait a minute, Burning Man. There's no bands.
1: No,
0: I thought it was music too.
3: Well, it's all electronic.
1: You've got to bring in everything. I'm looking at the Burning Man rules.
4: Are there food trucks and stuff?
1: You have to bring everything in.
4: Okay, so you need coolers.
1: There's no commercial anything.
3: Gotcha. Really? You can't buy a bottle of water?
4: I kind of like that. I mean, I kind of like that it says
1: nudity is completely optional. If you want to take anyone's picture, you have to have their express permission.
4: That's fair.
1: Yeah, there's a million rules.
4: Would you go, Jeff? This is somewhat up your alley.
5: I would love to go. My best friend has gone for the last, 19 years. They've rented an RV, and they go every year with a group of guys. But
4: loves it?
5: Yeah. Yeah, they love it. They do a different theme every year. Like, they did Alice in Wonderland last year, so they all dressed. Their whole camp was Alice in Wonderland.
4: That would creep me out.
5: Yeah. Mm-hmm.
4: Now, I couldn't leave early, right? Because is Burning of the Man the last thing?
5: Yes.
4: Yeah.
1: The man who builds the man?
5: I don't know.
1: It's a statue, right?
5: The organizers.
1: Yeah. Now, how do your friends take their psychoactive drugs in the form of a gallon of LSD? How does that work exactly?
0: It's probably mushrooms, right?
5: Yeah, I think everything's readily available, whatever you want. Yeah,
4: you can't buy a bottle of water, but you can get a fistful of Quaaludes.
1: And you can't get anything on the ground. You can't get water on the ground. If you want a shower, you have to have a tub. And
4: so they want no mud? Is that what's the idea I wonder?
1: You can't leave a trace of anything. No littering of any kind.
4: Right. Well, that's good, but water?
1: Apparently, most people apparently bathe with, wipes.
4: Yeah.
1: It says here. Yeah, they got a lot of rules. It would take me 10 minutes to read the first half of them.
5: They always have a big naked bike ride during the middle of it with thousands of people, and it's pretty crazy. Pretty fun.
4: Wow, yeah.
1: Would you go?
5: Oh, yeah.
1: You would do a naked bike ride?
5: Yeah, I mean, out there, I'd probably do a lot of stuff.
4: I mean, that's what you go for.
5: Yeah, I'd participate.
1: Bring
3: you
1: a lot of
3: youngsters, I tell you.
1: Bring a lot of sunscreen.
4: Yeah, I would hope that'd be.
1: And take a shower cap to put over your bicycle seat.
5: I think this. if there was a way I could fly in and it was an hour drive there, I would do it. But I think the closest you can fly in is 4 or 5 hours away, and then you have to drive it.
3: That's a lot of work.
5: And to bring all that stuff on a plane and then put it. Yeah.
1: You have to bring everything, all of your food and water.
5: Right.
1: Now, do they have portalettes?
3: I would hope.
4: They must.
3: They have to, Tom.
4: Yeah.
1: I don't know.
4: They must.
1: It's a bunch of weird hippies. I'm sure.
4: I know. It does seem like a thing where it's, hey, just go to the dumping pit.
5: Yeah. Dig a hole.
4: Yeah.
1: Okay.
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5: Today, expect partial sunshine with low humidity and a high of 73. Tonight will be mostly cloudy with a chance of a shower in spots and a low of 62. Tomorrow we'll bring a mix of clouds and sun with a high of 73. With your AccuWeather forecast, I'm meteorologist Joe Lundberg.
2: 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The only station that really rocks. Now, some more Bob and Tom. 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
6: If you know what I mean. There's no need to explain. It goes without saying. If you know what I mean. What more?

0: Thank you very much, Pat Godwin. So you object that there were octopi in the song? And by the way, didn't we find out it is in fact octopuses?
1: I thought both of them were right.
2: I thought I'll octopuses. Yeah.
3: Octopuses.
0: I think octopi is commonly used, but I believe octopuses is the preferred one by science.
2: I know indices is plural for index, says.
0: Well,
1: octopuses.
3: Really?
1: Yep. The most recommended by Merriam-Webster.
0: Well, coming up, speaking of indices, we have a rescue that took place in indices.
2: Is that right? I see we're in indices. Dean Martin.
0: Did you wait till you see this one? Every once in a while, you get the story about someone who was lost at sea. In this case, two fishermen lost at sea, and they were fortunately found, and they're okay. They were missing for 5 days, but there's something rather unusual about the vessel that they were
1: clinging to.
2: Now, I know you can't drink salt water, but why can't you drink it?
1: Why?
2: It seems to be incredibly refreshing.
1: Salt, honey.
4: You'd think it would give you all the electrolytes you need.
2: Yes.
4: And you would be able to.
2: What's the first thing they do when you get to the hospital? Saline.
4: Yes.
2: Yes. Right?
0: Yeah. I'm sure there's a scientific answer to that, and you're asking the wrong forum.
2: Makes my brain.
4: And there are fish all in there. You know, it's protein juice.
2: Damn right.
5: Oh. Got plankton in there?
4: Makes no sense not to drink. In fact, I think you're supposed to drink it.
2: That's right.
4: When you go overboard.
2: Damn right.
0: The fish all poop in there.
2: Well, that's okay.
0: No, it's not. Would you? If I went and got a glass of water out of my goldfish bowl, would you drink that?
2: Absolutely. Down the hatch.
0: I can make that happen.
5: You had to.
0: The Sprinkles is my little goldfish. I've had, by the way.
2: Sprinkles is its name?
0: Yeah.
2: I don't think we knew that.
0: Was it? No, wait a minute. Is it Sprinkles or Sparkle?
5: I think it's
1: Sprinkles. You said Sprinkles before.
0: Yeah. But I've had it for more than two years now.
1: What about this year? Did you get new ones?
0: No.
2: That's so. It's so easily.
0: I convinced her not to win more goldfish, so we could keep the one. We 2 years for this goldfish is huge for me.
2: I don't know how we can verify that the goldfish has been there 2 years. It's so easily replaceable.
0: No,
2: it looks like the same goldfish.
0: No, this has been there for 2 years.
2: Well, you keep telling me that.
0: And I'm on my second water recirculator.
4: Wow, the fish has outlasted that.
2: How much does that cost? Like $9.50.
0: They're not very
2: $1,000.
0: Oh no, they're like $30. Mm. Huh. You know the thing that has the post that goes in the water and
1: makes it move around?
2: Blows air in there?
0: Yeah. They stopped making the filters for that model, so.
1: Of course they did, because the one you bought.
2: Don't you have some sort of streak going on buying soon-to-be-out-of-date products?
0: Oh, yeah.
1: Yep.
0: It starts and ends with the Betamax.
2: The Betamax is your famous story, yeah. You bought all kinds of coupons at the Betamax store.
0: Oh, yeah.
2: You were thinking, boy, this is going to be great. I'll just give them my coupon.
0: And a month later, they closed.
2: Yeah. More beta.
0: Let's see now.
4: My roommate doubled down on the, remember, for a while there, it was Blu-ray and HD.
2: Yes.
4: Yeah. He got the HD player and all the discs.
2: Oh.
4: And that didn't only last about a year.
0: I think the shortest lifespan may have been the digital cassette.
2: I think I have a couple of those still.
1: Digital cassette? Wow.
2: I want to say I have the early Elton John stuff on digital cassette.
4: Wow. Yeah,
1: Did you ever have a special player for that?
0: Yeah.
2: Uh-huh.
1: Okay.
0: It came and went in the course of a few months in the early 90s.
2: Did you ever have a ca-single?
4: Yes.
0: Oh, yeah, sure.
4: Many.
0: But the cassette was a brilliant format. And the cassette was very successful because the company that made it allowed anybody else to use it. Mm-hmm. They licensed it out there. So that was a huge success, whereas Beta did not work. Now, do you have another letter over there?
2: Dear Bob and Tom Show, this is a pretty good one. This is from Arthur. I'm driving down a Class 4 road in Vermont. That means it's not used in the wintertime. I have a passenger in my car. His name's Ralph.
1: Hi, Ralph.
2: He noticed a lady's purse on the side of the road. He said, back up. Let me check this out. So I backed up. Ralph got out of the car, bent over to pick it up. As he reached down, the purse jerked away from him. He was startled. Yes, two young children had a fishing line around it and were playing a prank on poor Ralph.
0: The classics.
4: I bet they howled.
2: Just, it made their year.
4: Yes. Oh.
2: And Ralph got in back in the car and muttered, damn kids.
0: Now, we have been exploring The classic prank with the peanut butter brittle canister.
2: Yes.
0: When you open it up, the snakes are in there. And mm-hmm. I believe, was it Josh that pointed out that peanut brittle dated? We need to upgrade that.
4: Yeah, there's some pretty good ones out there.
0: So we have sent out the proposal that perhaps an engineer could come up with one that looks like a Pringles can, but when you open it, there's like a 1 second delay.
2: Well, what we need
0: before
2: is
0: before it fires
2: the collapsible snake to be to accommodate the Pringles can would accommodate
4: right.
2: that.
4: I'm and sure that can, I mean that's essentially out there, and that
2: absolutely.
4: I'll order those and see how the.
1: So you can make your own. Is that what you're saying? Okay.
2: Yeah, you just open your Pringles can and put the snake in there.
0: But I think it'd be funnier if there were a slight delay. You get the can, you open it.
2: That's because you want it to hit him in the face.
0: Of course. And you look at it.
4: Yeah, the idea isn't to hit them in the face. It's to startle them.
1: No, because that metal coil that's in there could really do some damage.
2: You could put an eye out.
1: Yeah.
0: Well.
2: Would that be hilarious? Would you be laughing in the corner? Oh, my eye.
1: I don't think you'd laugh.
0: Okay, well.
2: You'd be one of the kids with the fishing line around a purse, wouldn't you? Or a wallet. I could see you doing that.
0: Now, didn't you say you did that, Josh?
4: It was a little sticky thing that you would put on a dollar bill.
2: Yeah.
4: Oh, man, it was hilarious.
5: It is fun.
0: Now, do you ever get those things where you think someone's left $100, $100 bill, and you pick it up and it's some religious thing?
1: Yes.
2: You've never thought before or since that you're the king of comedy when you did that?
0: I think the delay would make it funnier. Do you think people are going to look in it?
2: Just like you to take this and...
4: No, I mean, you want to shock them immediately.
2: Right.
4: So as soon as you even get that thing off, it's got to fly up in the air. I don't know about the delay. Now, I like the idea of the delay if it's weighted. So it's not so much a delay as it is three or four chips weight it down. And then as soon as you...
2: Take
4: so
2: a
4: you
2: chip.
4: Are just kind of mindlessly eating them. And,
2: right.
4: and
1: that would be funny.
0: But this would be a good engineering challenge. We had the story last week about the engineers... at a engineering school in Canada that every year they take a Volkswagen Beetle and hang it from something.
1: Yep.
0: Like it was hanging off a huge cliff. Mm-hmm. A few years ago, a bunch of them got arrested hanging it off a large bridge. I mean, this is teaching them a lot of, you know, fundamental engineering things.
1: And how to break the law.
0: Hey, oh, come on. They're having fun. Who cares? It's not like they're selling cocaine at Penn State.
2: You know,
0: they're just having some fun.
1: Good point.
2: That's what Jed York said. He's just having fun with his prostitute.
0: Well, I don't really object to that. I don't even see the crime there, but I can't imagine police resources are really worth wasting on a trailer park hooker, but that's not my problem. Again, if you're an engineer and you come up with a great way to make a spring-loaded prank, a Pringles game, by all means, send it to us. We may be able to patent this thing. Now, we often talk about what we sometimes call Tom speak. You can't think of the right word. Which happens all the time.
4: Oh, sure.
0: Start describing something.
2: We celebrate you being addled. Yes.
0: long-time listener, I'm contacting with my Tomism. My 8-year-old, we're at Panda Express, couldn't think of the name Fortune Cookies. Mm-hmm. So he said, do you have any question crackers?
4: Oh, man, question crackers are good.
5: I love it.
2: That's better than Fortune Cookies.
0: That's sweet. Thank you, Edward. I appreciate your letter.
2: Do you always add in bed to your fortune cookie?
0: Oh, yeah, that's never not funny. That's there's another alternate to that. You read the fortune and you add...
2: I don't know. I thought it was in bed.
4: Well, you guys are mucking with powers you don't understand.
1: No.
2: Yeah, we're going to be up to
4: don't make light of those fortune cookies.
2: We're going to be up to our armpits and rats before you know it.
0: Now, do you have... with me, with fortune cookies, before you read the fortune, you have to take a bite.
2: No.
4: Yeah, I think you have to eat at least half.
5: You have to eat the whole thing and where I come from.
0: I love the taste of fortune cookies.
1: I love fortune cookies as well.
0: I don't know what they're made of, but they're delicious.
2: Right, like they're made of
1: almond cookies or something
2: called, you know how there's allspice?
1: Sure.
2: There's also none spice. that's in the fortune cookie. They're paper,
4: There's got to be a little vanilla in there somewhere.
0: Yeah. They're very tasty.
1: Almondy or something.
5: Great texture.
2: I break it open, get the fortune, and move on. Throw the cookie
4: fortune
2: away.
4: Doesn't count.
0: Then you're not going to get then your lottery numbers aren't going to come through. Have you won the lottery, yes or no?
2: No, you're right.
0: There we go. That $1 billion last week.
2: Man, oh, man, oh, man.
0: Could have been yours.
2: I got no shot.
0: Okay, we have time for one more letter. Who's got it? Christy?
3: I have a letter.
2: Oh, you have a letter?
3: I do have a letter.
2: Go, baby, go.
1: This is from Arthur, I do my best to hide the show from my 6 and 8 year old grandchildren.
4: Arthur, you got in two this morning. Well done.
2: Yeah.
1: But their antenna are always up on today's show. Christy mentioned silent farts. Wes looked at me and said quizzically, silent farts? I have them all the time. Well, so much for shielding my grandkids.
2: Silent farts. Kids-
0: we had the story about, was it yesterday, about so-called bikini farts?
1: Yeah, but Brazilian wax bikini farts.
0: And someone was claiming that if you've had a thorough waxing in the back,
1: that you don't have hair to...
0: The sound is louder. We need an audio engineer. There is no way.
1: There's no way.
2: Hair mutes it somehow.
1: Right.
0: That hair mutes.
4: No.
1: No.
5: Yeah, there's a windscreen and a mic. That doesn't mute anything. You know?
0: Thank you, Pat.
4: Yes.
0: Now I'm going to be thinking that my windscreen is made of ass hair.
5: Well, you didn't know that. That's how it gets that sound.
0: Eddie, I want a new windscreen. This one's made of... Pat Godwin's ass hair.
4: He can pluck you a new one in an hour.
0: he's a hairy fellow, isn't he?
1: Eddie's hairy?
5: Oh, yeah.
4: I think culturally he's not.
1: Yeah, I was going to say, no. Eddie's not hairy.
0: Oh, Chick, you're the only one who's seen him naked. What do you think?
2: He's got a nice, supple body.
0: Okay, that's good to know.
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21: Today, expect partial sunshine with low humidity and a high of 73. Tonight will be mostly cloudy with a chance of a shower in spots and a low of 62. Tomorrow will bring a mix of clouds and sun with a high of 73. With your AccuWeather forecast, I'm meteorologist Joe Lundberg.
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17: You asked for it, you got it. 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
2: There's Christy Lee.
1: Hi.
2: Pat Godwin.
5: Hello.
2: Jeff Oskey.
24: Hey, man.
2: Hey. There's Josh Arnold.
25: I'll see you in September.
24: Try to remember a kind of September.
0: Oh, you wonder, the best September song is the funky one.
2: Earth, Wind & Fire.
0: Yeah, well, that's the one.
2: Yeah. There's Ace Cosby.
0: By the way, what are they saying?
1: What?
2: No, it's
0: what is it, Ace?
2: It's
25: Badia.
2: It's some sort of African chant or something. Yeah. It's not supposed to be.
0: They're not saying something?
2: I'm just telling you.
1: Badia.
25: No, we looked it up last time. Yeah, it was.
0: Badia. Okay, it's cool. Badia. Now,
25: Badia.
0: But that's really the best September song.
3: Sure.
0: There it is.
1: It's Party On.
2: That's not Party On.
1: Yeah, it is.
0: Yeah, see? Yeah, I'm with Christy. This is one of those songs. It's like Archie Bell and the Drells, where I change the lyrics to the way I want them.
1: Right.
0: So when I think Archie Bell, it's in Houston, we dance as good as we walk.
3: The only song that I willingly changed the lyrics to was Hush, Hush. Remember that one? Hush, hush. Oh, keep it down now. Oh, it's called Voices Carry.
2: Voices Carry.
3: Yeah. Josh, keep it down. And I feel like she's singing to me.
5: She is singing to you.
3: Yeah.
2: What an egomaniac. Wow.
3: Keep it down.
0: Now, Ace is referencing the fact that it's an impotency issue. Is that correct? Voices
3: Carry. Now, listen to her say, oh, Josh, actually.
2: She does say Josh.
3: I thought that's what it said my whole life.
2: My gosh.
3: Oh, I'm not even joking.
1: Are you serious?
2: Oh, yeah. Josh.
5: Oh, Josh.
2: Dear Bob and Tom Show.
0: Oh, no, wait a second now.
3: Oh. I honestly thought it said, oh, Josh, we've been down that road. It's so scary. That's how I've sang it my whole life. I'm not even joking.
2: Wow.
24: Something about butt stuff.
3: It's so scary.
0: Well, if you want to hear one where it is about Josh, you can't go any farther than this one. Oh,

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4: Today, expect partial sunshine with low humidity and a high of 73. Tonight will be mostly cloudy with a chance of a shower in spots and a low of 62. Tomorrow we'll bring a mix of clouds and sun with a high of 73. With your AccuWeather forecast, I'm meteorologist Joe Lundberg.
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0: They're bald. And yummy. Oh, yeah.
1: Yeah.
2: Thank you very much.
3: Well, that is just a
2: little Timmy Cantaloupe. Thank you, Tim. Now, we return to Chick McGee over at the sports desk.
4: Dear Bob and Tom Show, this is from Brian in Wauseon, Ohio. Tom, you are familiar? W-A-U-S-E-O-N, Wauseon, no. Ohio. Yeah. Hey, heard about Willie's broken garage door yesterday. That sounded like quite the ordeal. Tom, of course, super dad, went over, gave Willie his car, your car, so he could...
2: Yeah, he had to be in Detroit for a sound check.
4: Make the gig, and you took care of the garage door in his car. Tom, you forgot to mention, and I think we all want to know, while you were there with the garage door guys getting the door fixed, did you show them your new chainmail gloves that you bought for your puppy? I'm sure you did.
2: No, those were over my house.
4: Oh, you don't carry them with you so you can start a conversation with total strangers and show them your gloves?
2: And they're not chainmail. They're some kind of heavy cloth. They're designed for people that work with knives and stuff.
4: Uh-huh.
2: So that if you slip, and they've really been helping. I only have a few cuts on my hand.
3: Okay.
4: Man, I cut the hell out of my finger the other night. It was a...
3: knife?
4: No, it was a pith knife. You ever hear of these?
3: Oh, a pith knife.
4: Oh, they cut the pith out of you. Man.
2: You wore your helmet with that?
4: It was something else. And there's also a pith helmet.
2: Uh-huh. Okay, that's what you want.
4: By the way, Tom, I saw that and your puppy is a Bernese Mountain Dog?
2: Yeah.
4: Named Bernie? I saw the grown-up version of your dog, Tom, that Bernie, this weekend. 5 years old, 125 pounds.
2: No, this is not going to be
3: that. You got a mini one.
4: That's what he says.
2: We'll see.
4: Yeah.
2: We'll find out. I'll grab a couple pictures of them. We'll get those posted. We have a bunch of cool stuff posted, by the way, and I want to urge you once again to be part of our Pigskin Picks competition. All you got to do is pick the winners in the NFL. Don't worry about the spread or anything. And week two begins coming up this week. Week one ended last evening with a big win for the Kansas City Chiefs.
4: Yes.
2: And each week a winner will win a $500 gift card from Steven Singer Jewelers. 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I'll tell you what, secretly, I'm a big fan of Steven Singer. He saved my ass in the world of gift giving not so long ago. Thank you, Steven Singer. Once again, just pick the winners. Have some fun. It's real easy. Go to bobandtom.com/contest and you could be a winner too. And once again, you get to pick with Chick McGee in the famous shoe-in of the week.
4: That's right.
2: Now, a couple other things going on. Want to give me the teaser in the world of sports?
4: Monday Night Football last night, the Chiefs win. Patrick Mahomes looks like new Patrick Mahomes, same as the old Patrick Mahomes. And Kenneth Walker, the acquisition by the Chiefs over the offseason, was with the Seattle Seahawks. Kenneth Walker ran for 173 yards last night and two touchdowns. How does that taste? And yes, Taylor Swift at Arrowhead last night. And a world record involving Rubik's Cubes.
3: Again?
2: Coming
3: up.
2: A good one.
4: Again.
2: A good one.
3: Okay.
2: Right now, I want to urge you to pay attention for a second, because this is one of the favorite things we've ever talked about. A favorite of mine. It's called the Aura Frame, A-U-R-A. Got a birthday or an anniversary coming up. This is a great gift. And what it is, it's a picture frame. There's one right behind Josh. And you can stuff it with all kinds of different photographs and even videos.
4: Stuff it with those photos.
2: Fill it up. 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And the way it works is there's a picture, for example, of a rare shot of me wearing shorts and then a shot of a Pat Gowden with a wig on. 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
4: tell me that ain't a picture.
2: There'll be a new one coming up in just a second. 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
4: Yes, you could.
2: 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I'd appreciate it if you got one for a gift. Coming up, comedian Kostaki Economopoulos, and we haven't heard from him in a while, a very funny guy, comedian Chris Porter, will be joining us. We're in the O'Reilly Auto Parts studios. 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
2: Here's what's happening in North Country News. Two people are now confirmed dead and eight are in a hospital following Sunday's crash between a pickup truck and an Amish buggy in the town of Canton. The St. Lawrence County Sheriff's Office says emergency responders from several communities converged at the scene around 3 p.m. along County Route 25 near Little River Road. Canton Fire and Rescue is reportedly holding a critical incident stress debriefing today for some of the first responders who came to the scene. No one is hurt after an Ogdensburg home went up in flames Sunday night. Ogdensburg's fire chief tells 7 News three people and two dogs were home when the fire broke out, but they all got out safely and the firefighters had the flames out in about 20 minutes. The chief says the home is not a total loss, but there is heavy damage to the backside of the home and the rest of the home has smoke damage. Firefighters also came out to help from Hewelton and Morristown. Word of possible plans for a new state prison has irked some local officials. Last week, the State Office of General Services posted design and construction design opportunities for contractors for a 3,000-bed state prison, although they did not say where. After that hit the media, the state took it down. Assemblyman Scott Gray, who represents Watertown, put out a statement criticizing the idea, saying many prisons have been closed over the last decade, including one in Watertown, and he'd like the state assembly to take a, quote, honest accounting of the correctional real estate it already owns. St. Lawrence County's multi-use trails close today to ATVs and UTVs as hunting season approaches. The multi-use trail board says the trails will be back open around May 15th after the ground thaws and mud season ends. The snowmobile trails are scheduled to reopen on December 15th. With North Country News, I'm Claire Beverly.
1: 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Quarry.
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1: 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Alcohol? 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
3: Here's what's happening in North Country News. Two people are now confirmed dead and eight are in a hospital following Sunday's crash between a pickup truck and an Amish buggy in the town of Canton. The St. Lawrence County Sheriff's Office says emergency responders from several communities converged at the scene around 3 p.m. along County Route 25 near Little River Road. Canton Fire and Rescue is reportedly holding a critical incident stress debriefing today for some of the first responders who came to the scene. No one is hurt after an Ogdensburg home went up in flames Sunday night. Ogdensburg's fire chief tells 7 News three people and two dogs were home when the fire broke out, but they all got out safely and the firefighters had the flames out in about 20 minutes. The chief says the home is not a total loss, but there is heavy damage to the backside of the home and the rest of the home has smoke damage. Firefighters also came out to help from Hewelton and Morristown. Word of possible plans for a new state prison has irked some local officials. Last week, the State Office of General Services posted design and construction design opportunities for contractors for a 3,000-bed state prison, although they did not say where. After that hit the media, the state took it down. Assemblyman Scott Gray, who represents Watertown, put out a statement criticizing the idea, saying many prisons have been closed over the last decade, including one in Watertown, and he'd like the state assembly to take a, quote, honest accounting of the correctional real estate it already owns. St. Lawrence County's multi-use trails close today to ATVs and UTVs as hunting season approaches. The multi-use trail board says the trails will be back open around May 15th after the ground thaws and mud season ends. The snowmobile trails are scheduled to reopen on December 15th. With North Country News, I'm Claire Beverly.
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0: Hi, my name is Stephen J. Hall from Stephen J. Hall Incorporated. 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

0: Hi, my name is Stephen J. Hall from Stephen J. Hall Incorporated. 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

0: Hey, welcome back to the Bob and Tom Show. We're in the O'Reilly Auto Parts Studios at the Incogni News Desk. That's Christy Lee.
1: Well, hi.
0: Hi. There's Jeff Oskey.
2: Howdy.
0: Howdy-do. There's Josh Arnold.
3: Hi.
0: There's Ace Cosby.
4: Hello.
0: Hello, Tom. You getting yourself all situated, getting your pants tucked in?
5: Yeah, I had an underwear issue.
0: Yeah.
1: Oh, is it riding up?
0: Trying to keep that dog, that hog dog.
5: I know. I was just adjusting my belt. Okay. But thanks for asking.
0: You're the one who stood up on a live radio show and having your...
5: No one can see me.
0: What? YouTube, they can.
5: Well,
0: my gosh, they can.
5: Ace can see me and YouTube, okay.
4: Nine cameras.
5: Okay. could we get back to the news, Christy? What have you got over there?
1: Actress Sydney Sweeney facing backlash over her provocative ad campaign for the sports prediction platform Novig. The ads feature Sweeney nude or nearly nude, strategically covered by various sports equipment. The one on the basketball hoop was something, and then there's a football covering, there we go. There she is with her footballs. Several female athletes say the campaign sexualizes women at a time when women's sports are fighting to be recognized for athletic achievement.
0: You can take it from me. That's a nice leg. Yeah. Oh, my God, and there's another one on the other side.
2: Do you
0: just
2: have
0: like
2: the
0: it.
2: One where she's laying down with her feet up and the ball on her butt?
0: Oh, boy.
1: Olympic swimming champion.
3: Jeff's making requests. First off,
1: yes.
3: Sydney Sweeney's facing no backlash. There is backlash. Do you think she gives a care at all?
1: This
3: really pisses me off because we're at a place now in our culture where a confident woman who is good looking gets attacked for being confident and good looking.
1: Yep.
3: It's just as bad as somebody saying that woman is fat, old, and ugly. And nobody seems to bat an eye. That's right.
1: Olympic swimming champion Ariane Titmus called the campaign a kick in the face.
3: A kick in the face.
1: Sweeney,
3: or you could ignore it and practice swimming more.
1: She's Sweeney more than
3: you know. Let's put her on an ad and see how many whatever this is they sell.
1: Yeah.
3: Nobody knows who you are.
0: Let's see Frau Titmus. Let's see what she looks like. Okay, never mind.
1: Sweeney is an investor and strategic partner in Novig, so she apparently developed the campaign.
5: Yeah, this was her idea,
1: This was her idea.
5: And it's apparently working famously.
1: Oh, yeah. Hell yeah, it is. It's
0: making
1: gorgeous.
0: Way to go.
5: I think we're leaving out the most important thing. This gal's name is Titmus, T-I-T-M-U-S.
1: Yeah.
5: Well, that's got to be...
3: First time her name has been said in news and radio.
0: any place on the face of the earth.
5: Okay, this says a British sprinter, Amy Hunt.
1: Yeah.
0: Wow.
5: That could have gone wrong.
0: Did they just search for awkward names?
5: There are some athletes that are actually defending her. And, of course, remember there was a thing a few years ago where a whole bunch of athletes, essentially, and female athletes posed nude?
1: Yeah. Oh, yeah. ESPN used to do that, remember?
5: Yeah, they had a whole...
1: Courtney Force did it, I think, and Danica Patrick. And
5: it was the body issue.
1: Yeah.
5: Yeah, so...
1: Men and women.
5: This is for a betting...
2: It's a prediction sports market.
5: Okay.
1: Yeah.
5: So...
1: Yeah.
5: She's covering the spread.
2: Yeah.
5: Sorry.
2: Yeah, she is.
5: This had to be said.
0: Yeah, she is.
1: Oprah Winfrey making news. She's launching a new immersive live experience at the Sphere in Las Vegas.
0: A what?
1: In the
0: immersive
1: live experience.
0: Oh, live. I thought you said flight. I thought, wow.
1: That'd be fun to fly at the Sphere.
0: Yeah.
1: The project called Oprah Winfrey's Aha will see Ms. Winfrey appear live on stage alongside a variety of performances in what an announcement calls, quote, a brand new visual musically immersive symphony of senses.
0: Starring Stedman Graham. Oh, no.
1: It will debut at the Sphere for one weekend from April 2nd to the 4th. The two-hour shows will feature performances by Grammy Award winner Jacob Collier, poet and author Ocean Vuong, musician Ajit, and gospel singer Whitney or Whitley, Phipps, among others.
3: And listen to that stampede toward Ticketmaster.
1: I'm sorry, I'm not in the know. I have never heard of any of those
3: Oprah
1: people.
3: Oprah hasn't either.
5: It's who wants to see poetry, I guess. If you ever say to yourself, you know what this poem needs? 200,000 speakers and a bunch of LED lights to...
1: Yeah.
5: She'll just sell it on her.
1: On her.
2: Everybody look under your seats. Reach under your seats and you'll find the gum from the previous concert.
5: This seems like a really odd use of the sphere.
1: It does.
0: I wonder if she has to pay them rent or something, right?
1: She'd have to, I would think, right?
5: Just her name will sell it out.
0: Well, I know, but she still has to rent the venue, I would think. Is it just a standard, you know? I don't think they're in the habit of giving...
5: No, but I mean, they're going to
0: giving it out,
5: selling tickets.
0: Sure.
5: You don't have to be on mushrooms the way you do to see a fish at the sphere.
2: It would probably help.
5: Yeah, maybe.
1: Yeah.
5: You get vertigo.
1: Oh, man.
5: You're going to the sphere this weekend, right?
0: Yes, I am. Yeah, Friday. I'm going to go. I'm seeing the Eagles Friday. Yeah, I'm sorry. Eagles.
5: Yeah, I saw them at the Sphere. It was great.
1: I'm going November 13th. I can't wait. Yeah.
5: And you went to the Sphere to see the Wizard of Oz.
1: Yes.
5: And they're bringing that back, and I guess they've made a few changes, I understand.
1: Made it longer?
5: I just understand they've changed it up a little bit. So.
1: Hmm.
5: But, yeah, that'll be great, but I can't quite see the appeal of Oprah at
0: the Why can't they combine the Wizard of Oz, the original, and the Wiz with Diana Ross and Michael Jackson and make it one big movie? Why can't they do that?
1: I don't know.
0: That'd be kind of fun, don't you think?
1: Why don't they play Dark Side of the Moon and watch The Wizard of Oz in the Sphere and we can all get high?
5: Oh, yeah. Well,
0: all right, Christy.
1: Oasis has announced they will be touring again in 2027. Whew, I was waiting for that. It includes dates in the UK, Ireland, and mainland Europe, as well as United States stops in Boston and Vegas, so maybe they'll do the Sphere.
0: Oh, there you go.
1: Ticket registration is open. Registration until September 17th. You can register now to buy tickets.
0: That's right. Get in line so you might be able to get in line.
1: What the hell?
3: Well, they're one of those bands that needs that. Yeah. It's weird.
1: Yeah.
3: Although I like them, but I mean, not enough to register.
0: They certainly have their, right?
5: I mean, isn't this like the NFL?
1: Kind of.
0: Oh, the personal seat license?
5: You have to buy a seat license.
0: Sure. Sort of kind of is, yeah.
1: And Judge Judy has announced plans to quote-unquote retire. Does anybody know Judge Judy's last name?
0: Shindlin.
1: Very good. Shindlin.
0: Shindig.
1: Oh. She told People she's stepping away from on-camera work after Judy Justice ends in October.
3: Oh, she has a show right now, huh?
1: Mm-hmm. The 83-year-old said, quote, I have a lot of other things of interest. She listed afternoon naps, spending time with family, and developing Judyverse, an adult animated series, as priorities.
0: Okay. You know, I certainly don't want to like Judge Judy, but if she's prioritizing naps, I might have to check her out. Yeah.
1: By the way, her 58-year-old son, Adam Levy, has launched his own court show, Adam's Law, with his mom's support, and she's apparently the producer.
3: Mm. Way to forge your own path there, Adam.
5: According to this...
1: Nepo baby.
5: I did a little bit of homework on this. She typically works 52 days a year. During filming block, she works 3 days a week. She made $203 million in the year 2018. She sold 10,000 of the episodes to CBS for $130 million in 2017. So, and her net worth is over $500 million.
1: Good for her.
5: So,
1: cash that check, baby.
5: Yeah. I didn't realize a lot of those shows are old.
1: Oh, yeah.
3: Yeah.
5: Well, that's because I could never sat through one because they're so boring. But
2: I had two old friends go on Judge Judy they made up, like they needed money.
1: Oh, really?
2: So the one's like, hey, you stiffed me on some rent and over $4,000. And because the show pays the people out of the show money.
1: Oh.
2: That's why you would go on if someone's suing you, because if you lose, you don't have to pay.
1: I'll be
2: the show pays. Huh. So these two guys just made up something, went on there to make $4,000 and they split it $2,000 each.
0: Really?
3: Nice.
2: Yeah.
1: Wow.
2: Needed rent.
1: Yikes.
5: I didn't realize it was fake.
2: Well, it's not supposed to be fake. but that's what they did.
5: Oh, wow.
2: It was two comedians.
1: You can go watch this. I'm not surprised.
4: I think you've sent it to me. Somebody has.
2: Yeah.
1: In case you missed the Emmys last night, hosted, of course, by, Mariska Hargitay. Thank you. Mm-hmm. Widow's Bay. Boy, they really won big, breaking a record for comedy series with 14 awards, including Best Comedy, 3 acting wins for star Matthew Reese. I know. You know, my cousin named their son this, and you'd think I would remember it. They spell it the same way.
0: Is he Reese. A little Reese-y piece?
1: He's a little Reese, yes. So cute. I'm sure they're listening, too. Stephen Root won Best Supporting Actor. Katie O'Flynn, Best Supporting Actress. Jean Smart won her 5th straight Emmy for Hacks. Noah Wiley, Best Actor in a Drama for The Pitt. The Pitt won Best Drama. So it was a great night. They did a nice little tribute to Dolly Parton with Reba McEntire and Macaulay Culkin. Remembered Catherine O'Hara during the show. It was very sweet.
2: So. What was the comedy series?
1: Widow's Bay.
2: I've never even heard of it.
1: Oh, it's so good.
6: It's on Apple TV.
1: It's on Apple TV.
3: Is it funny, though?
5: I didn't understand why it was listed as a comedy.
3: That's like The Bear.
1: Yeah, it's kind of like The Bear.
3: What shows do when they know they're not going to win drama, so they put themselves in the comedy category.
2: Oh, really? Like on purpose?
3: Yeah.
2: Oh.
1: I don't know they were allowed to do that. I thought they put you in the category that you were supposed to be. I don't know.
5: I just understand why they do these awards where 3 shows win all the awards.
1: Yeah.
5: It's like the Grammys used to be.
1: And Bob Mackie passed away. Did you see that?
5: Yeah.
1: The famous fashion designer.
5: Designer.
1: Yeah. He died in Palm Springs of pneumonia at the age of 87. He won 9 Emmys, a Tony, and was nominated for 3 Oscars.
5: He did the famous Carol Burnett thing where she's wearing the curtains.
6: Yeah.
5: Ever seen that? Yeah. So funny.
6: And the classic line, I saw it in the window and I had to have it.
5: Yeah, that's so great.
1: And of course, all of Cher's infamous costumes, you know, especially.
5: They were fun.
1: They were fun.
5: Really good stuff.
1: And did he do the Marilyn Monroe happy birthday JFK dress, I think?
5: Oh, I don't know.
1: I think he did. Yeah. I thought for sure you would know that. Because
5: I know.
1: JFK guy, but.
5: Coming up, we have a little bit of history for you. We have a really nice story about a library, kind of an upbeat, happy story. And then, can your deodorant cause you to crash your vehicle? We're gonna find out. Also, we have a little bit of history for you coming up in just a few minutes. Anything else of interest you got over there, Christy Lee?
1: Well, coming up, we're going to talk also about why you should shut the lid on your toilet. And we're going to be visited in a little bit by Chris Porter.
5: Chris Porter, comedian.
1: Yeah, the comedian.
5: Chris.
1: We haven't heard from Chris in a while.
5: Right now, great gift or something maybe just for yourself. The Aura Frame. I'm a huge fan of these. There's one right behind Josh, as a matter of fact. The Aura Frame, it's a picture frame. 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It's a terrific gift. And the cool thing about it is you can load it from wherever. I could load the one at Christie's house. I could load the one at my brother's house in Florida. It's that easy. And it's a blast because you get to look at all these great photos. So maybe your mom lives in a different state. You could send her a picture of your kids. She gets up in the morning, walks into the kitchen. Hey, look, there's a cool picture of little Jimmy.
1: Oh, sweet.
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1: Here's what's happening in North Country News. Two people are now confirmed dead and eight are in a hospital following Sunday's crash between a pickup truck and an Amish buggy in the town of Canton. The St. Lawrence County Sheriff's Office says emergency responders from several communities converged at the scene around 3 p.m. along County Route 25 near Little River Road. Canton Fire and Rescue is reportedly holding a critical incident stress debriefing today for some of the first responders who came to the scene. No one is hurt after an Ogdensburg home went up in flames Sunday night. Ogdensburg's fire chief tells 7 News three people and two dogs were home when the fire broke out, but they all got out safely and the firefighters had the flames out in about 20 minutes. The chief says the home is not a total loss, but there is heavy damage to the backside of the home and the rest of the home has smoke damage. Firefighters also came out to help from Hewelton and Morristown. Word of possible plans for a new state prison has irked some local officials. Last week, the State Office of General Services posted design and construction design opportunities for contractors for a 3,000-bed state prison, although they did not say where. After that hit the media, the state took it down. Assemblyman Scott Gray, who represents Watertown, put out a statement criticizing the idea, saying many prisons have been closed over the last decade, including one in Watertown, and he'd like the state assembly to take a, quote, honest accounting of the correctional real estate it already owns. St. Lawrence County's multi-use trails close today to ATVs and UTVs as hunting season approaches. The multi-use trail board says the trails will be back open around May 15th after the ground thaws and mud season ends. The snowmobile trails are scheduled to reopen on December 15th. With North Country News, I'm Claire Beverly.
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1: Yes, sir.
0: There's Jeff Oskey.
2: Hey, man.
0: Hello, Josh Arnold.
3: Hello.
0: There's Ace Cosby.
4: Hey.
0: I'm Chick, and hello, Tom. We have something special here?
5: I think so. There's a big screen over there, and on the screen is comedian Chris Porter. There he is.
2: What up?
5: Hey, I like the setup, Chris. Behind you, you have two speakers.
2: Those are those Kef LF50s.
5: Oh, nice. Yeah, that's great. It reminds me of the old days when I used to have speakers. Mm-hmm. Set up and nice stereo.
1: Well, he's got a bunch of albums behind him, too.
5: Turntable.
1: Tom.
5: Yeah, I can see.
1: Yeah.
5: So you're a vinyl guy?
2: Oh, big time. Big time. I like to make my music listening experience as difficult as possible.
5: I think it makes it special. And there was also.
2: Oh, I think it does, too. I love it.
5: And you have to listen to the songs in the order they're presented, unless you want to get up and screw around with that tone arm. And by the
2: Your
5: way,
2: your song really has to be terrible for you to. For me to skip it.
5: Exactly. There's a lot to be said for that. Oh, and by the way, we're secretly putting together a Bob and Tom vinyl release of some of our songs from the past.
1: Really?
5: Yeah, get ready. Stand by for that.
1: Oh, boy.
5: We did two vinyl albums back in the day, but we're going to do kind of a...
1: Greatest hits?
5: Just a bunch of weird stuff from the show. So be looking forward to that. Chris Porter is a stand-up comedian. In fact, I know that you're going to be in Columbus, Ohio at the Funny Bone coming up this weekend on Friday and Saturday. You'll be in Toledo the 25th and 26th at the famous Toledo Funny Bone. Then in Des Moines in early November at the Funny Bone there. Now, are you still living in Kansas?
2: Oh, yeah, I'm back. I lived in L.A. for just short of 20 years, and now I'm back. I'm 47 years old. I've never been married and have zero children, which in L.A., not a huge deal. Some would even see it as a success, and now I live in Kansas, where they treat it like it's a virus that must be contained before it spreads to the children, because everyone is trying to set me up with a woman, and I didn't ask. I didn't even say I was lonely. I definitely didn't come home and say, "Bring me your women." I've had more used women thrown at me in the last 18 months. And look, it's a joke. It's a joke, obviously. But also, I don't know if you've ever had someone try to set you up. I don't know if you've ever had someone try to pitch a person to you. But it sounds like they're trying to get rid of an old Civic. Oh, you'll love her. She runs, she's dependable, and she only leaks when she laughs.
5: That is great. Now, do you still have family in Kansas?
2: Oh, yeah. All my family's here. Everyone but my sister is here. And so it's a good time.
5: Are your parents still with us?
2: Yeah, both of them are still around. They came over and watched the Chiefs game last night, and they look like the couple from Up. And so it's great.
5: What is the feeling about the Kansas City Chiefs and their forthcoming move?
2: I don't think anyone really cares, except for the people in Missouri who are losing all the tax money. But, I mean, it's equidistant from downtown. It's just on the better side of the city.
5: Yeah. Well, you guys had a great game last night. Had to be
2: so much fun. That number 9's real good.
5: Yeah. And there's a little bit of controversy. Chick McGee was showing us the video.
0: The Travis Kelce holding on Patrick Mahomes' touchdown run. I'm sure that you missed that whole thing and it was okay.
5: Yeah. If you look carefully, you can see the handcuffs that they put on him.
0: Uh-huh.
2: No, I saw that. And you're right. He did hold him. But if they would have taken that touchdown away, it's still 24-10.
0: Well, and I've learned something about watching football for 60 years now, give or take. If the referees don't call it, it's not a penalty, so don't worry about it. And that's how you got to live your life, man.
5: Yeah, we're talking to comedian Chris Porter. And now, Chris, are you in the Missouri side or the Kansas side?
2: I'm on the Kansas side to be the end of my block is Missouri.
5: Okay. Is What is the legalization or the what is the legal status of marijuana in either state?
2: Missouri, yay. Kansas, nay.
0: Oh.
2: And so I got to sneak over, grab it, and come back. I always throw it in my trunk underneath some Bibles. And then.
5: So then am I to infer that you are a marijuana user?
2: Oh, yeah. Oh, yeah. It's my favorite. Yeah. Now, it's the best antidepressant there is.
5: Now, when you go on the road as a comedian, I know you're on the road quite a bit. I believe your tour is called the Relentless Tour. Do you check in advance to see what the legal status of marijuana is in each state?
2: Yeah, it's just good to know. I mean, it's not going to change anything, but it's good to know what kind of risk you're running. Like, you know, you don't want, you know, a trip to Ohio is much nicer than a trip to Texas at this point.
5: Uh-huh. Worth checking out. And I did not know that. Do the cops sit there on the one side of the border, Kansas and Missouri, and pull people over?
2: No, they got a lot of fentanyl to deal with, so they're usually letting us weed guys go.
5: Makes sense. Certainly. Are you a drinker or a smoker or anything else like that?
2: I like a nice tequila.
5: Oh,
2: I used to drink a lot of everything, and then your body's like, you got to pick a lane, bro, or this is going to end poorly.
0: Now, Chris, do you like the Don Julio, the sipping tequila, or is that you're on another level? Yeah. Okay.
2: No, I want a sipper. I'm a very successful chick.
0: Right.
2: So I like to chill.
5: Now, are you doing any dating though? And you say you're getting pitched a lot of women. Have you ever been on the so-called dating apps?
2: I'm off the dating apps. Here's where I'm at with the dating thing. If you are into certain stuff, we're done. Because I'm at an age where I'm not doing anything that I don't want to do, like camping. I will die alone before I spend one night sleeping on the ground. Are you out of your mind? I spend 42 weekends a year on the road, and you want me to spend one of the 10 I have off pretending I'm poor? Your idea of a good time is removing amenities? What is wrong with you? Don't take this as I don't like nature, because I like nature. You want to go hiking? You want to go fishing? You want to, you know, smoke a joint, get lost in the woods? I'm down. But when nighttime comes, we're going to a building. I'm pooping in a toilet. These things are non-negotiable. Okay. You know what they have in nature now? Hotels. we can go do hippie stuff all day, and then when nighttime comes, go, oh, that's right, we're successful.
5: That's Chris Porter. Chris Porter, your comedy special, is it on Amazon Prime? I'm trying to remember here.
2: It's right now, it's for purchase and sale. So anywhere, Amazon, not Prime, but Amazon, iTunes, anything where you purchase and rent, and then in October, it will go free on all the free things.
5: Okay. And it's called Middle Rage with Chris Porter. Once again, Columbus, Funny Bone, Ohio. Columbus, Ohio, Funny Bone coming up this weekend.
0: Great club, Chris. Oh, wonderful.
2: Oh, it's
0: club.
2: The best Funny Bone.
0: Absolutely.
5: And then the Toledo Funny Bone, September 25 and 26, and Des Moines, November 6th and 7th at the Funny Bone in there. So, hey, thanks a lot, Chris. You're looking good.
2: Thanks, brother. You too, man.
5: Good luck with all those great vinyl records. And we'll send you the vinyl Bob and Tom album when it comes out.
1: All right.
5: Which we're hoping is sometime soon.
0: That's right.
1: What's that called?
0: See you, Chris.
5: We're working on it.
0: Throwback, Bob and Tom, wax. No, I don't know what it would be called.
5: Stacks of wax.
0: Stacks of wax, pumping the wattage in your cottage. I don't know.
5: Okay, thank you very much. Right now, everybody's talking about weight loss. They're talking about the injections. We just heard that... What is it? Mercury? The planet Mercury is shrinking?
1: Yeah.
5: Maybe it's on Ozempic. I don't know.
1: Maybe. Who knows?
5: I don't know. 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

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I'm talking to all my rideshare drivers. I'm talking to all my hairstylists, all my barbers, everybody that's

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The only station that really rocks, 94 Rock WOTC, the Red Hot Chili Peppers, and Give It Away. And it's Oz in this morning. We are now in the midst of 94 minutes commercial free with new music from Foo Fighters coming up soon. Metallica will be here too, Imagine Dragons, and Quiet Riot. 94.

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You're home for Bob and Tom in the morning, 94 Rock WOTC. From their latest record, your favorite toy, new Foo Fighters with Window. These guys from Sheffield will take their story to the silver screen. It'll be their first fully authorized documentary. Now it's coming early next year. It'll be called Long Live Def Leppard. This is Photograph.

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listens to 94 Rock WOTT? Construction workers, soldiers on Fort Drum, some really cool people in offices with headphones. 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

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Now, one concert reviewer said what he saw on tour three nights in a row was iconically complicated music, still pushing Geddy and Alex to their limits, and them loving every minute of it. 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

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And it's Oz This Morning, and Daughtry and Ryan Purds together next month. 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

0: The only station that really rocks, 94 Rock WOTC with AC/DC. And it's Oz this morning. And if you've ever been to karaoke, you've seen people underestimate a challenging song, right? Then they go up there and completely crash and burn, which can be pretty painful to witness. Well, at Ranker.com, people are now voting on the most difficult songs to sing at karaoke. So some you should definitely avoid if you're not the greatest singer in the world. The rock songs that made the list include tracks like Barracuda from Heart. Yes, I think that would be pretty tough to do. Also making the list, Somebody to Love by Queen. Dream On from Aerosmith made this list. And also making the cut, another song by Queen, not to try at karaoke if you're not a great singer, Bohemian Rhapsody.
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0: The only station that really rocks, 94 Rock, WOTC, Rob Zombie, and Dragula. 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For today, at least partly sunny with a high near 70. For tonight, a chance of showers, low around 60. Tomorrow, cloudy with a chance of showers, high near 75. Tomorrow night, low around 56. And for Thursday, partly sunny with a chance of showers, high on Thursday near 74. Amaz making our move toward the noon hour next with Papa Roach and Faith No More. 94 Rock, WOTC, the only station that really rocks.
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I'm talking to all my rideshare drivers. 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

0: The only station that really rocks, 94 Rock WOTC, Bodies from Drowning Pool. And it's Oz in this afternoon. Welcome to the Retro Cafe. We are getting closer. 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What they'll do is they'll let you know what the song of the day is, plus when it will play. 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

0: The only station that really rocks, 94 Rock WOTC, Retro Cafe with a classic Kiss, and that was Deuce. It's Oz in this afternoon. And how often do you go to an actual restaurant? Well, in a new restaurant trends report, reservations for one are becoming more common. Yes, people choosing to dine alone. Now, in general, making reservations on Tuesdays is also up 15%, which is the largest increase of any day of the week. And also, since people always love to talk about tipping, according to the report, the average full-service restaurant tip is 19.2%, which is on par with the previous year. And tips at quick service places also remain flat at 15.8%. And overall, tipping is the highest in the Midwest and the lowest in California and Washington.
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0: The only station that really rocks, 94 Rock WOTC, The Animal from Disturbed. And it's Oz in this afternoon. And speaking of the animal world, if you're a fantasy person or a Lord of the Rings type fan, you might find this pretty cool. The British Army is testing a new way to use horses in modern military operations. Now, they aren't getting weapons or magical powers or anything like that, but the horses are being draped in special camouflage. Because modern militaries do use horses to operate in areas where vehicles can struggle. Horses can navigate steep, narrow, broken ground while carrying personnel and equipment that's valuable to troops in challenging terrain. Even the U.S. Special Forces famously used horses during their operations in Afghanistan following the 9/11 attacks to navigate difficult terrain.
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0: The only station that really rocks, 94 Rock WOTC, with some new music and frontman Vaden Todd Lewis getting very personal on their latest album. He said the album's name and title track refer to the name given to the negative voice in his head. He said the meat of this record is me dealing with some emotional and mental things that I needed help with and got help with. He said there's always been a voice in my head that's like, you're never going to be good enough, and there's another voice that's combative. They go back and forth. Name of the latest record is The Charmer. There you have new music from Toadies. That one's called Normal. It's Oz in this afternoon with more straight ahead in this hour from the likes of Stained, also Aerosmith, both up next. 94 Rock WOTC, the only station that really rocks.
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0: The only station that really rocks, 94 Rock WOTC, Mud Shovel from Stained. And it's Oz in this afternoon. And what is going on Hard Drive XL with Lou Brutus? Well, Maria and Chris of In This Moment joining Lou all week long as featured artist of the week. 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

0: You're home for Bob and Tom in the morning. 94 Rock WOTC all along the Watchtower. Jimi Hendrix. 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Rest this afternoon, partly sunny with a high near 70. For tonight, a chance of showers, low around 60. For tomorrow, a chance of showers, a high near 75. Tomorrow night, low around 56. And for Thursday, partly sunny with a chance of showers, high on Thursday near 74. Amaz. That'll do it for me this afternoon. Catch you right back here tomorrow morning after the Bob and Tom Show. Hang out for Lancer. He is in next on the only station that really rocks, 94 Rock WOTC.
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94 Rock WOTT, Ozzy Osbourne, Mama, I'm coming home and a happy Tuesday. Good day, fine day, although I'm a little bummed I couldn't make it to Louder Than Life, which starts tomorrow. I was hoping to make it all work out. I just couldn't navigate it, man. Got the Cream Cheese Festival this weekend, and then, of course, Borderline Festival with Jack White and the Pixies this weekend. It wasn't meant to be. I was going to go to see them. This band right now, a trio of siblings from Mexico, The Warning, and their first ever number one song called Kerosene. 94 Rock WOTT, just couldn't make it work.

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0: 94 Right WOTT Soundgarden Outshine from Bad Motor Finger. I am Lancer, and yeah, I'm still excited, man. New Soundgarden going to be propping up sooner rather than later. Sign me up for that. A bunch of cool documentaries that are out there to watch as far as rock music's concerned. Life is good, dude. And I got a new season of Dexter coming up in a month. So, yeah, I got zero complaints. Although tonight, and this is the compromises of life, dude, and I'm okay with this. I'm okay with this. I've been married for 25 years. My wife puts up with a lot of my crap. I get it. I understand. And tonight, she signed me up for some dance class that goes on for like 4 or 5 weeks. I am not fleet of foot, dude. I am. I think I got 2 left feet or whatever. But I said I would do it, and I'm holding up my end of the bargain. I think it's Lambada, the forbidden dance, or I don't know, Mom. I don't know. Something. It's something. I don't know what it is, dude. I don't know what these dances. I used to do the Charleston. When I was in grade school, I could do the Charleston. I used to break dance when I was in high school. I did that a little bit. So, I don't know. Wish me luck and hope I don't break anything. But, yeah, it's cool, dude. I love my wife, and I'm looking forward to it in a small sort of way. I'm looking forward to it. Wish me luck, dude. Just wish me luck.
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0: 94 Right WOTT, Puddle of Mud and Blurry. 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Mostly cloudy skies for today, though not really a chance of rain. So highs still chilly, man. Upper 60s, low 70s. And then a lot of clouds for tomorrow as well. Only about a 20-25% chance of rain with highs in the mid-70s. Mixture of sunshine and clouds on Thursday. Highs mid-70s. Partly cloudy on Friday with highs close to 70. And Saturday right now, it's looking like the rain's getting pushed back till Saturday evening and Sunday morning, which would be great for me because we got the Cream Cheese Festival that's happening on Saturday. I got Borderline Festival on Saturday night with Jack White that I'm going to go check out. So, yeah, no rain on Saturday, please. Don't want any rain, just Sunday. Just the rain can come, and apparently it's going to come pretty Sunday, Monday, Tuesday, Wednesday, Thursday, for all next week. It's going to be rain. So that's okay, man. No rain this weekend, and then rain after. You can have it.
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They'll let you know the song of the day and when it plays. 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
2: 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The Buffalo Bills made waves when they traded a second-round pick for Chicago Bears receiver DJ Moore. Moore made waves in his first game with Josh Allen. 5 catches, 100 yards, and a score, not to mention a 46-yard pass interference penalty he drew that set the Bills up at the 1-yard line. So, yeah, a nice game one for the Bills, but Moore wasn't Buffalo's leading receiver in the win over the Texans. It was Dalton Kincaid, 5 receptions, 130 yards. It was the most receiving yards of his career and the most in any game for any Bills tight end since 1967. 4 years after the Bills picked Kincaid, we might finally get a view of what they envisioned for him. And if he continues producing explosive receptions at a 70% snap rate, he, along with Moore, we'll reintroduce the verticality the offense has lacked these past couple of seasons. If there's another level to find in the Joe Brady, Josh Allen pairing in Buffalo, it's through Kincaid. And with Detroit coming up on Thursday, they're going to need that continued production. That's your sports action. Back with The Rock next.
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11: 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We go up there and we don't leave anything on the stage. 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

0: 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This is Brad Arnold from the band Three Doors Down, rocking the North Country on 94 Rock WOTT.
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0: 94 Rock WOTT Silverchair tomorrow from Frog Stump. And a new survey, 5,000 American women, reveals 58% rush to remove their bras the moment they get home. The study found bras are the hardest clothing item to fit correctly, cited by 55% of respondents, ahead of jeans and swimsuits. Nearly two-thirds have never had a professional bra fitting. I haven't either, for that matter. And 3 in 5 think about removing the bra multiple times throughout the day. On average, women own 7 bras, but regularly wear only 3. Additionally, 87% believe a better fitting bra would boost their overall confidence. And 66% say wearing the right bra significantly improves how their clothes fit overall. Hey, man, the first thing I do when I get home is take off the bra. Not mine. Okay, I'm just kidding. It's a joke, man. It's a joke.
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3: 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I'm from Adams. And I'm a 94 rockaholic.
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94 Rock WOTT Sabbath and Iron Man. I'm going to talk Sabbath and why they did not release one more album coming up in just a little bit. First, though, nugget of knowledge about to be dropped. Do you like going game day? Actually going to the game, man. Your favorite team. I used to when I didn't have to skip a mortgage payment. Attending an NFL game now costs an average of $196 per person in 2025. You got a family of five. That's $1,000, dude. That's up 72% from $114 in 2015, roughly double the 36.5% national inflation rate over the same period. Man, those billionaire NFL owners, they need to make money too. Tickets drive most of the increase, with the league average rising 81% from $86 a ticket in 2015 to $155 last year. Detroit Lions fans saw the steepest jump at 336% following the franchise's first NFC North title. That one I get, dude. The Lions, they used to suck ass, right? They do not suck ass no more. Las Vegas Raider fans saw the second largest increase, 238%, largely tied to a new stadium and Heisman winner Mendoza, too, though he's not playing just yet. Meanwhile, two teams actually got cheaper. The New Orleans Saints and the Indianapolis Colts fans pay slightly less today than a decade ago. No more Andrew Luck and no more Drew Brees, man, so that'll do it to you. Stadium beer prices also climbed 47% league-wide, with Cleveland's 16-ounce beer jumping 147% from $5 a beer to $12.35 a beer. I mean, they got to sell at a premium price in Cleveland, right? Because Cleveland's awful. Like, they're the worst. No one wants to go to those games. And if you do have to go, you got to drink the beer. You're a Cleveland fan. I think it comes with a complimentary massage, though. What? I'm not allowed to make that joke? I thought it was real. No, it wasn't a joke. It's not. Oh, okay. My bad. Sorry.

0: Hi, my name is Stephen J. Hall from Stephen J. Hall Incorporated. When you need something, you can always talk to the owner. 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
1: 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I plan on showing up, man. I'm going to be there on Thursday. You could have the next party. 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Oh, dude, it's on like Donkey Kong. 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They've got 5 wine taps, 3 cider taps, all sorts of different stuff, man. 21 and up. 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And maybe we'll pick you on Friday for the next party, next Thursday. 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

0: 94 Rock WOTT, Papa Roach, Last Resort, coming up on Answer But Lancer. Chris Daughtry, once again, is next week going to have some Chris Daughtry tickets to give away to Del Lago on October 16th. Right now, though, Tony Iommi has revealed why he turned down the chance to make one final Black Sabbath album with the original lineup, the band's last album, 2013's 13, which saw Iommi appear alongside Ozzy Osbourne and Geezer Butler. Once again, the lineup completed with Rage Against the Machine and Audioslave drummer Brad Wilk after original drummer Bill Ward chose not to participate. Did he choose or did they choose for him? In a new interview with Classic Rock, Iommi shared that Andrew Watt, who produced Ozzy's final two albums, 2020's Ordinary Man, which was brilliant, and 2022's Patient Number 9, which wasn't bad, had approached him about making a Sabbath album with the original lineup. I'd met Andrew Watt when he was producing Ozzy. He was very keen and a bit too excited. He also didn't know what it was like working with the original Sabbath, working with Bill. Also, we'd done 13, and I didn't like the idea. Now, here's another album. I mean, is it just me, or are those not good excuses? Like, Andrew Watt was too eager. The dude had brought out the best in Ozzy and Iggy Pop and Pearl Jam and was wanting to work with Sabbath. I don't know. I'd be kind of eager, too, to be honest. And you can always get around the whole last album and tour wasn't really our last album and tour after all. We got a new last. Why not, dude? Motley Crue did it. Kiss did it. Sabbath could have done it.
1: 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You might save some time crossing mid-block, but just think what it could cost you. See and be seen. A message from the Governor's Traffic Safety Committee and the New York State Departments of Health and Transportation.
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0: 94 Rock WOTT Acoustic Trap in these very 94 Rock studios. I am Lancer, and save the date for an unforgettable evening. 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It's Thursday, October 8th. 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Going to be an open bar, finger food throughout. Meet and greet with family, board members, and Ghost Players. And I've been told that there's going to be some other celebrity players, perhaps, on hand for this. $210 per ticket, but you get the VIP experience. It's for 100 people only. They cut it off at that, and there's a lot of stuff involved, man. Ticket includes exclusive lithograph, numbered and signed by the artist. There's going to be an auction as well with unique collectibles and baseball memorabilia. That's all happening on Thursday, October 8th. You can get your tickets and purchase them. Go through the Carthage Savings Bank. I think they might have like the code that's there. We've got it. We can post it up on our Facebook page again. But a little public service announcement from 94 Rock WOTT.
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They'll let you know the song of the day and when it plays. 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

0: 94 Rock the Velo, TT, Nine Inch Nails, Closer, and all next week. Going to have a chance for you to win tickets to go and see Chris Daughtry of Daughtry celebrating 20 years and doing it unplugged at Del Lago Casino and Resort along with Ryan Purds opening up. And one of the things that we did talk about was reclaiming his rock identity post-Idol and post a lot of years of not being able to make decisions for himself. One answer with Lancer.
1: Lancer, scouring the globe, asking the questions that you want asked. It's One Answer with Lancer. Let's effing go.
0: Well, let's fast forward to 2021 during COVID. I get a call from Kurt Steffick. Good dude, love that man. And he tells me he's got a Chris Daughtry record that he's working, Heavy as the Crown, and he says it rocks. And I'm not going to lie, dude, it was so good to hear that voice, still strong, still flawless. And the song it did, it rocked, man. It returned to your rock roots, and it was that had to feel good being embraced once again by the people that you were trying to hit in the first place.
2: 1,000%. It was not without... a little fear that we wouldn't be embraced back at the format. But I was super, you know, I was confident in what we were creating, and it felt special and it felt right. And so we were, super grateful that people embraced it the way they did, and that we were not only embraced back in the format, but with open arms. I mean, it was really a huge relief for me.
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94 Right WOTT Green Day Basket Case off Dookie. It's the Frenzy and Parenting. It's hard, man. Anybody that tells you it's easy, they're full of crap. Doesn't matter if they're young. Doesn't matter if they're tweeners, teenagers. The older they get, don't get no easier, man. You're always parenting. You're always trying to figure it out, trying to get better as a dad. Some stuff, man. I wouldn't trade it for anything, though. Would not trade it for anything. Pink Floyd, Empty Spaces, Young Lust, 94 Right WOTT.

0: 94 Rock WOTT, the band, Bill Murray and the band, The Day to Remember. Teaming up for Always Let You Down. I'm Lance. You got your ass hat of the day. And you wonder why I'm gonna take the train from now on. I'd almost rather even ride a bus, dude. Okay, I'm not in like ride a bus mode. Too much childhood trauma I got to work through there. Woman arrested after stripping naked aboard American Airlines flight. Listen, lady, I'm not looking for an anatomy lesson on my vacay trip to a skate town. A woman taken into custody after allegedly undressing completely in front of fellow passengers on American Airlines flight 1779, traveling Baltimore to Miami on Friday. Can somebody cue up the music? You kids got the bonus plan. Granny just downed a bottle of bourbon. I'm feeling frisky. This is something from my burlesque days back during the Civil War. Hopefully I don't break a hip. Oh, dude, what is wrong with me sometimes? Aviation site Airline reported the passenger behaved in an indecent manner throughout the flight. According to incident logs, the flight was not diverted, and officers were waiting at the gate upon arrival at Miami International Airport. So what, grandma wasn't duct taped to her seat all naked-like? Might have been afraid some STD was going to jump off of her and make some people want to take their clothes off, some zombie-like get-naked plague. Trust me, nobody wants to see naked old zombies or naked young zombies. Stop with that. Just stop. No, stop. Stop.
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Listen all next week. Chance to go and see him and Daughtry at Del Lago in Waterloo. That's going to be good stuff, man. Got a heads-up headline for you. Casket brand shares why it's selling a very bold and really funny pumpkin spice casket. Is that what you look for in the afterlife? Yeah, I'm looking for a downsizing here, man. Just going to be me in a nice suit for eternity. They won't let me euthanize and stuff the pets. I like something bold and something funny. You got a pumpkin spice casket? And it's cool. It's cool if it's biodegradable. I'm okay with being one with the worms. Like, seriously, dude, I want to be cremated. No cemetery plot, no casket, no big to-do, just a big bonfire, man, like Burning Man, but Burning Lance or Tappahacoo War of 1812 Amber Ale, and yeah, just, that's it. You know? Seriously? A pumpkin spice casket? What are we doing here, folks? White Zombie, Black Sunshine, Hell's the Mother Humping, yeah, it's the Frenzy, 94 Rock WOTT.

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0: 94 Rock WOTT, the new Butcher Babies. Blame It on the Wind. 5 o'clock news for your 5 o'clock frenzy. Butcher Babies stopped by last week. It was cool. Did an acoustic. The interview for that going to be going live hopefully next week or the week. Dude, I'm so behind on all these interviews that I've been doing. I got a couple more lined up for next week. It's crazy, man. It's absolutely insane. Holidays, and it seems to be like about hats today. There's a few holidays about hats. So there's that for your hat, like the cat. Never mind. For the month of September, it's National Courtesy Month. And if we're being honest, dude, it's not nothing, right? Lead by example. Let the kiddos see how it's done. What are the specifics that they lay out for National Courtesy Month? Ways to celebrate. Use magic words. Say please, thank you, excuse me, you're welcome. Be present. Put your phone away during face-to-face conversations to show active attention. There's too many people guilty of that. That's crazy. Show small kindnesses. Hold doors open. Let someone merge into traffic. I try to do that at the Y. Hold the door open or at a restaurant or, you know. I try to do that if I remember. Listen actively. Let others speak without interrupting them. I can do better at that one, dude. I'm guilty. I've been known to like talk over people. I felt like road rage boil inside of me before, too much. My phone is most definitely, it's a crutch, dude. I'm going to work on that. I am Lance here, and I'm going to be more courteous beyond just National Courteous Day. I got this, dude. We got this. I don't know if I got this.
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94 Rock WO, TT, Guns N' Roses, Live and Let Die. I'm Lancer, and Joseph Hahn, Linkin Park DJ and creative director, spoke to BBC News' Mel Ramsey about the new Linkin Park documentary, Unshatter, which opens in theaters September 30th. The film, which Hahn directed, focuses on Linkin Park's 2024 return, 7 years after the death of the group's lead singer, Chester Bennington.

0: movie captures the years that followed Bennington's 2017 death and how the band reformed with Dead Sarah's Emily Armstrong on vocals, Colin Britton, songwriter, producer on drums. Unshattered features behind-the-scenes footage, archival clips, and recent performances. When we were approached to shoot the Sao Paulo show, which is on the launch of our latest album From Zero, we thought it was a good idea. We thought it would be a good opportunity to tell our story. I think you see in the film, it's just the camaraderie, encouragement. It all started from the love of doing it, from our appreciation for each other, just how we're growing as human beings. That's the part of it that I really wanted to show. And I think that's relatable to a lot of people. Regarding the Unshatter documentary title, how it relates, Han said, there's a lot of time that went by before the film, things we didn't document, just private conversations. I think it's just an overall feeling of being lost and not knowing what to do, and everyone being in different places, and everyone had to go through their own process of healing and reflection. There were actually a few attempts to get back together, make music, and it didn't feel right. And just like that analogy, we were broken. And it took us getting back to the core of what we do and looking at this history of our appreciation for each other to get back to the basics of what we love to do, what we enjoyed doing as kids. That was the glue, so to speak, the important part of it. All is to not completely fix it, but have some kind of repair and not be afraid to show your scars. I mean, dude, I'm absolutely sold on this. I'm in.
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They'll let you know the song of the day and when it plays. 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

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This evening, some possible showers. Lows in the low to mid-60s. And then tomorrow, clouds in the morning, sunshine in the afternoon, highs mid-70s. Mixture of sunshine and clouds on Thursday with highs mid-70s. Mostly sunny skies on Friday, highs low 70s. And then Saturday, it's mostly cloudy, but the rain is being pushed back. Highs only in the mid-60s, but it's been pushed back, which is good. So the Cream Cheese Festival is looking good. Borderline Festival that night with Jack White's looking good. So the shower starting on Sunday morning after tonight. Some showers tonight and everything. But, yeah, it's okay. It's all doable, dude. Everything's all doable. Pretty reckless right now when I wake up. 94 Rack WOTT.

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94 Rock WOTT, The Pumpkin, Zero for Melancholy and the Infinite Sadness does it for me. I'm Lance here. Got to get to getting. Have a great, safe rest of your evening. Lou Brutus coming in, top of the hour, 7 o'clock with Hard Drive XL. I'm back tomorrow. Mañana, we'll hook you guys up with the tunes. We'll talk, I don't know, some fun stuff. Have another one answer with Lance or Chris Daughtry of Daughtry is next week giving away some Daughtry tickets at Del Lago Casino and Resort with Ryan Purds on October 16th. That's good stuff, man. I'm out. I will see you guys tomorrow. Leaving you with Five Finger Death Punch there. Next, I'm gone and later. I have a big...

Let me tell you who I'm talking to. I'm talking to all my rideshare drivers. I'm talking to all my hairstylists, all my barbers, everybody that sells.

0: Williams.com.
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3: 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Welcome aboard.

0: Tool, doing a Tuesday style on Hard Drive XL. I'm Lou Brutus. Maria Brink and Chris Howarth of In This Moment are back with me again tonight as featured artist of the week. Special guest will be Miles Kennedy of Alter Bridge. Plus, we will soon hear from the late, great Taylor Hawkins of Foo Fighters via the Hard Drive Archive. 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Meanwhile, the Rant and Poetry Corner will dig into the new NFL season. Plus, an album anniversary celebration of the greatest, or at least my favorite, of Marilyn Manson's albums, Mechanical Animals.
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0: Blackstone Cherry on Hard Drive XL. The tune is Deep. Find it on their Celebrate EP, which dropped back in March. The late, great Taylor Hawkins of Foo Fighters joining you and I in just a moment via the Hard Drive Archive. I'm Lou Brutus, and I'm going to tell you something right now that I hope does not upset you too much. Normally, I don't like talking hot-button societal issues. I don't like talking politics. I keep most of what I say related to music, because I figure that's why you come to me. But there is something happening this week that I really feel, as a good citizen, it's my duty to point out. So please be aware that currently the New York Football Giants and the New York Football Jets are both undefeated. If ever there was a sign of an impending apocalypse, that would be it.
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